0: Oh, dear. Very nice. Yes, Girl for Samson, Terry the Pirate, a little bit more upbeat than normal. But you've got to have a little bit of upbeat in a show now and again, just to keep you awake. Well, to keep me awake. Beautiful song there. Love it. Like with Channing Wilson's Sunday Morning Blues and Stick Figure, Angels Above Me before that. I'm talking before I play the last one, Gildor. It's because we're at the end of hour one. Can you believe it? We'll play Gildor to the start of hour two.
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four tracks there, starting before the break. Stick Figures, Angels Above Me, a single release from 2019. Girl for Samson's Terry the Pirate off the 12 album, the remix version from 2020. Original album was released in 2004. And Channing Wilson from the Dead Man album of 2023, Sunday Morning Blues. Gildor, well, we chose six tracks off that album to play, and we've finally played them from when we first started playing them back in 2025, off their album from that year, All Under Heaven, and that was the title track. Whew. Now, I was going to jump back to 26 and then get, but I'm not going to. I've got 11 tracks from 2026, but I've got two tracks from the 60s and two from the 70s. I'm going to do the 60s now, then we're going to play the 2026 tracks through until the last two tracks, which are from the 70s. They went to number one and number eight, these 60s tracks, back in the day, 1968 and 1965, for Fleetwood Mac getting to number one with Albatross, and the Beatles yesterday only making it to number eight.

From the album Help There, the Beatles and Fleetwood Mac, the album was English Rose. You're listening to the Midnight Cafe, and we're back to 2026 until further notice. And we kick it off with Cigarettes After Sex, no stranger to this show, and a latest track from them, Twizzler.

the socials. Kells there. Don't be surprised. Don't be socials are finding Kells. Where I'm gone, from Pittsburgh and gone. Requested by Darren. I was always going to play it. I just needed a little nudge to move along.

Joy Oladokun, originally from Nigeria, now working out in Nashville, and Zombie. Next is William Prince. He's from Canada, and this is a single release from him called Lighthearted.

I like that. Not the first time we've played William Prince, and that's one of the later ones from him, Lighthearted. Next, getting their first play on any of the shows I do, really, Arts Fishing Club. I'm new to the band, probably late to the show as always, but so much music gets sent to me, I can't be on top of everything. But once I find someone, well, that's a different story. Arts Fishing Club, and from the Suffocate EP, this is Suffocate.

Simmons there, and Chicago, a single release from him. Next, I'm going to the album called As Is from Josiah and the Bonnevilles. It's a superb album. You've got to give it a listen. It's on my album of the year consideration finalist. So will it be there at the end? I don't know. We'll find out. But right now, I'm really enjoying it, and I thought it was about time we brought another track from that album to one of my shows. So today I'm going to bring you a track called Good Boy. And if you get an hour free and you think, what should I listen to? Check out this album. It's called As Is. The band Josiah with a J, Josiah and the Bonnevilles.

check out that album. You will not be disappointed. You're listening to Midnight Cafe. Three more from 2026, and then we're on to our last two tracks of the night. This is Rose Betts and Goodbye California.

Wonderful stuff there, Charlie Nordwire, from the Joy and Despair EP. That was Joy and Despair. Our last track from 2026 now, from the Revivalists, and a track called Get It Honest.

New Orleans, the Revivalists, and Get It Honest. Time now for those last two tracks of the show, both from the 70s. First up, All Mod Cons was the album by The Jam in 1978, and this is English Rose.

0: Wonderful stuff from The Jam there, English Rose. And that brings us to our last song of the night. I hope you've enjoyed the mix of music today. Indie, folk, rock, pop and country all chucked in, and a little bit of blues as well. I'll be back, same time, same place, next time. Until then, I leave you with The Carpenters.
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2: 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And right now in our All Request line, I've got Mike Ledgerwood on the phone. Hey, babe, what would you like to hear? Hey, babe, I'm sorry. I can't hear you too well. You're going to have to speak a little closer into the phone. Okay, babe, what would you like to hear again?
1: We are observing your Earth.
2: Hey, Mike, I'm sorry, babe, but that's not on our playlist. And by the way, you sound great over the phone. Anyway, if you give us your request, we'll be glad to play it for you, babe. So let's hear it.
1: We are observing your Earth.
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1: And we'd like to make...
2: I'm sorry, Mike, we... There's
1: a contact with you. Baby.

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Chris the Chat in the house with another edition of the Chill Zone Show. 2 hours of smooth grooves and slow jams coming your way. 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Luther Vandross. I'm gonna start today.

Teddy Pendergrass. Spend the night. Anything you wanna do, baby. Luther Vandross, Buy Me a Rose. And before one, let me know. Teddy Pendergrass once again. And Tender. You want a chill zone show. With my good self, Krista Show. 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Come on, gang, get involved.

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0: The Lamplights. Howard Hewitt, show me. Kenny Burke. Tell me. You want my love? Here on the Chill Zone Show. 2 hours, smooth grooves and slow jams.

Joe Stuke. Love Mission. LTD. Baby, baby, won't ya? Stay with me. Freddie Jackson. Do Me Again. You're on a Chill Zone show. Good luck yourself. Dress my shirt. Always remember, gang, 2 hours of smooth grooves and slow jams.

But that's the first hour of the Chill Zone over and done with. But don't worry, gang, still another hour to go. If you want to catch the show once again, along with many, many archive shows and shirt, man, go to hearthis.at. Hearthis.at. 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
0: Get up. I feel like a sex machine.

Welcome back to the second half of the Chill Zone Show with my good self, Chris the Shirts. Layla Hathaway. Forever. For always. For love. Before the break, Dennis Taylor. Love needs and wants you. The Dog Sky liking that one. If you heard him in the background. 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That's what you get. 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

0: 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I'm coming back.
1: I'm coming.
0: Johnny Gill. Can you stand the rain? Kenny Lattimore. Tomorrow. You're on the Chill Zone Show. 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Come on, gang, get involved.

Melanie Fiona. It kills me. Natasha Watts. I am me. Mesa. One step away. Bibi Collar going out to everyone who loves the Chill Zone show. It's all about the music, gang, and you, the listener.

free from the one they call Randy Crawford. We're on a Chill Zone show. One hello. One day I fly away. And he reminds me, what a voice. What a voice.

Alua. I think I'm in love. Tony Braxton and Kenny G. How could an angel break my heart? As another Chill Zone show comes to an end. Don't forget, you can catch the show once again, along with many, many archive shows at hearthis.at. 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Once again, enjoy, once again, they're all free. Don't forget to tell a friend to tell a friend. Just want to say a big thank you for your ears and precious time today. Hope you enjoyed the show as much as I did bring it to you. Until next time, take care, stay safe, and always remember, gang, it's okay not to be okay. Gonna leave you with some Gladys Knight and the Pips. Until next time, bye-bye.

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2: Hi, I'm Terry Sullivan and welcome along to another Chatterbox show here on Smart Radio 101. Today I'm going to be joined in the second hour of the show by Norda Mullen, flutist with the Moody Blues. She's a musician on her own right as well. She has a brand new album out now. Talking about that, playing a couple of tracks from it and a classic Moody Blues song that she's reworked. But before that, let's kick off today's show with this one. An absolute classic from Boston. This is More Than a Feeling.

That is Sister Sledge, and we are family. And do you know what? I still enjoy listening to that. When I was DJing, that was one of those songs that got people up onto the floor, whether it be a wedding, whatever event it was. That was one of the songs that people used to get up and dance and go mental for, and I believe it still is. Anyhow, let's go to the 2000s, and this one from Colby Caliat. This is Bubbling.

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another one of those songs that used to fill the dance floor. That was CNC Music Factory, Gonna Make You Sweat. Everybody dance, and everybody used to dance. We're going to go back to the 60s, a couple from the 60s. Firstly, we're going to play the Everly Brothers and Caffey's Clown, followed by Sam and Dave and Soul Man.

great songs from the 60s. First, we had Everly Brothers and Caffey's Clown, and then they're just now Sam and Dave and Soul Man. I play one more song, and then they're going to do the two songs that were featured in movies. Both absolute classics, these ones are. But before that, let's play this one. This is Men at Work. Not Down Under. This is the other hit they had. This is called Who Can It Be Now?

That is Men at Work, and who can it be now? Don't forget, coming up in around about 35 minutes, I'm going to be talking to Norda Mullin, flutist with the legendary Moody Blues, and we'll be playing three tracks from her brand new album, including a reworking of a Moody Blues classic. That's all coming up in, I say, around about 35 minutes time. Yeah, and but now it is time for the two songs from the movies. I should be going to call it the Blockbuster Show, perhaps a Blockbuster feature. And they're two great songs. Two songs you know, two movies you know. First one is from Rocky III. It is the band Survivor and Eye of the Tiger. And the second one is from the movie Footloose. Sung by the lady lost fairly recently, Miss Bonnie Tyler, and Holding Out for a Hero. So let's hear the first one. This is Survivor and Eye of the Tiger from Rocky III.

are two great feel-good songs from the movies. Of course, we just heard Survivor, Eye of the Tiger, followed by just now Bonnie Tyler and Holding Out for a Hero. A couple of more film songs next week. I said I'll call it the blockbuster feature. Yeah, why not? Anyhow, we're going to be going to this one next. The band Smash Mouth. This is All Star. Some.

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That is Genesis and Follow You, Follow Me. Should we go back to the 60s again? Why not? A great era of great music, and this one from Sonny and Cher. And I've Got You, Babe.

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0: There we go. That is a Rob Bass and DJ Easy Rock, and It Takes Two. Nothing like the Marvin Gaye, Kim Weston song, of course. That ain't nerd. Let's go back to the 90s, shall we? And this one from Christine Anu, and this is Party.
1: Hello. I'd like to put a request on for Lizzie Mosby. A cheerio call from all Ibu staff here on York Island. A message, you get a haircut.

0: my favourite songs, that is, and everybody associates that with Christmas, but it was a Christmas hit, but it's an inspirational song, Keeping the Dream Alive. Well, it is almost time for me to speak to my guest today, Nava Nordermullen, flutist with the Moody Blues. She is so much more than that, you'll find out as we talk in a little while. But before that, let's play her new single. It is the title track to her forthcoming album. It's called Lemonade.
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1: There we are. That is Lemonade, the title track to the new album by flute player extraordinaire Norda Mullen. How are you doing, Norda?
2: I'm very well. Terry, how are you?
1: I'm very good. Well, let's explain who you normally play flute for.
2: Well, I played flute for the Moody Blues for, I think I toured with them for 16 years until it ended. Yeah, started in 2003.
1: Yeah, and this is your new album.
2: Yes. Oh, it's called Lemonade.
1: Your second album, isn't it?
2: I think I have four albums, actually.
1: Four albums out. Well, you had one out in 2014, I remember, called Norda.
2: Yeah, that was a proper album because it had 14 songs. Thank you. That's very nice of you. And then the rest were kind of all little EPs. Yeah, like then it was Give It Up, and then it was another one. What was it? Down to the River, and now it's Lemonade.
1: Yeah.
2: But they all have a couple of songs on them.
1: Yeah, so Lemonade. Yeah. Am I being stupid, or is it the obvious answer?
2: It's the obvious answer. It's lemonade. Let's just drink some lemonade and just ride our bikes.
1: Yeah. Are you a fan of lemonade then?
2: I am a fan of lemonade and I ride my bike, which I love. I love anything lemon. I love lemons. But lemonade is a good one. Yeah, very good. With mint is especially very good.
1: So yeah, the 2014 album was called Norda.
2: Yeah,
1: I see you've done a couple of EPs in between, but it's been 12 years.
2: Yeah. Well, a span over 12 years. Yeah, that's right. Yeah. Well, you know, I'll just have to do it in due time. I'm working on things all the time. Maybe I'll put all the last little EPs all together on one CD. How would that be?
1: Yeah. Well, we're gonna play another track from the album. In fact, we're gonna play another two tracks from the album.
2: Okay.
1: As we say goodbye, play another track. But we're also gonna play a live version of "Nights in White Satin."
2: Yes.
1: Which is amazing. But we'll let listeners do it. Tell us a little bit about yourself. I mean, we mentioned you played with the Moody Blues for the last so many years.
2: Well, yes.
1: But I mean, we can tell by the accent you live in London, but you're not a Londoner.
2: No, I grew up in the southern United States in Mississippi, and then I went to music school in Chicago, and then lived in LA and freelanced in LA as a flute player, and then. I played in movie soundtracks and played a lot of TV commercials, hundreds of TV commercials, and just a studio player and teacher. And then I started touring with the Moody's in 2003. And then I toured and toured. And in that time, I moved to England in 2010. Mm. So, yeah, long path, you know, and of very different things in music. But the Moody Blues was one of the best, and playing in movies was a dream come true.
1: Yeah, I mean, I'm just looking through some of the movies you played on.
2: Yeah.
1: Monsters, Inc., Toy Story 2 and 3, The Matrix, Jurassic Park 2 and 3, Seabiscuit, Meet the Parents, Meet the Fockers, and Cars.
2: I forgot that.
1: And you played on Randy Newman's 2008 album, Harps and Angels.
2: Yes, that's right.
1: And it's been said you consider Randy Newman your musical mentor. What does that mean?
2: Well, it was just he was this person, not that he set out to specifically mentor me, but it was a person who I liked his example he was setting about he was an extremely talented guy, but he was also extremely real about his talent and was real and not overblown about it. And that was so interesting to me because he got it. He got the bigger picture. He got how lucky he was. Mm-hmm. And, you know, he was just a great guy, you know, and I've seen him play a couple of times in London. And every time he plays, he waits after the show and talks to each audience member one at a time at the Royal Festival Hall. He's just a wonderful guy and such a genius. And I just love that combination. He's a human, really wonderful human being, a funny human being, and a fantastic musician, you know, composer.
1: So growing up as a young girl in America, the flute, was it your first instrument, or did you have other strings to your bow? Well, not with the flute, you don't have any strings, but did you have any more strings to the bow?
2: I played piano first. I had piano lessons, but I wasn't a real fan of it, and I was nervous. I had to do a recital, and it was just kind of a bad, that whole strict piano thing. But, you know, now I understand it really did help me to have piano be my first instrument because you always have a picture of that keyboard in your head, which is a great alphabet of the visual of music and the notes and up and down and the half steps. Mm-hmm. So And then flute was because two of my older siblings played flute. I have five older siblings, so they played. And so I was influenced by the fact that they played. So I started playing at about age 10 and just loved it from the minute I started. Loved it.
1: She's not the most glamorous. I think everybody likes to be out there as a lead guitarist, don't they? Are your sisters? Do your sisters still play the flute?
2: Well, no, they don't. I mean, one of them still has her flute, but she won't play it in front of me, or she hasn't played it, or she thinks it's broken or something. But and then the other one, no, not at all. And then, and then the others, you know, back in the 60s, and even older sister played guitar and sang folk songs, and you know, then the really oldest sister played classical piano and. So it was a musical family. So it was great.
1: You could have had the Mullen Band, couldn't you?
2: Absolutely, like Dolly Parton. She's one of 12. I'm one of 6. Wow. I mean, yeah, I know.
1: When you were growing up, who were your musical heroes in America? Because you probably, growing up in America, you probably had different people than we had in Britain.
2: Well, you'd be surprised because a lot of English rock and roll came to the South, and we had amazingly forward-thinking DJs. So we were exposed to a lot of English rock and roll and loved it. You know, we loved the Moody Blues and the Beatles and everybody, the Who, and everybody that came from England. So it was great. And then America, there's the American artists, you know, the typical like West Coast artists like the Beach Boys and the Eagles. And I love that too. It's all the influence from, we were really lucky to be influenced from all over really the world, I think.
1: So how did the sort of transition into the Moody Blues? Did you just get a call from sort of John Lodge or from the, and say, Norda, fancy joining the Moody Blues?
2: Yeah, the first thing I did was I did Justin Hayward's solo tour in 1996 in Southern California. And so I got a call, I think, from an agent. I believe it was Robert Norman from L.A. And I really, you know, I know the Moody Blues songs. I'm not sure if I knew Justin's name. I really feel bad saying that. You know, I mean, I knew every inch of his music. So that's all I did was hear. So anyway, so I got a call, you know, to do this solo show. And so I said, great. And so then a couple of days later, Justin called. This is Justin Hayward. I said, hello. And then we talked about the tunes. It was just three tunes. It was Nights of White Satin and Voices in the Sky and Tuesday Afternoon. So. Wow. It was just great, you know, because then I figured out, I heard the songs and went, oh yeah, duh, now I get it. How lucky am I? And then he called and he said, you know, I hope, are you okay with that? I said, yes, I'm fine. And he said, you know, because the solo from Nights in White Satin has some funny flats and sharps. And I said, no offense, but I learned it when I was 10. And so from then on, it was just perfect. It just fit like a glove because I learned them all from growing up with them on the stereo.
1: Yeah, it's great. Well, I mean, is there anybody you've not worked with and you'd like to work with?
2: I'd love to work with Peter Gabriel.
1: Would you?
2: Really? I'd love to work with Annie Lennox. Yeah, Annie Lennox, because she was a flute player. And I love her singing. But, you know, I mean, I'm not saying work with. I just really admire. I love their music. I love their writing and their creation of their art. It's just really, and many others, so many others. But I don't even know why those two come to
1: mind. You never know. They might be listening in. You never know.
2: Oh, God. Hello, please. You know, it'd be great. But, you know, I love
1: it. Lovely, wouldn't it?
2: For different reasons. I have very versatile tastes because I grew up in Mississippi. So some blues and gospel and country music and rock music. And my mother was Greek. So she played mandolin and just a lot of crazy influences for me. So I was always tuned into all kinds of music, really. You know, it's funny. It's funny.
1: I mean, so far, what's been the highlight of the career?
2: I think two things. I think playing on movies and playing with the Moody Blues. Because you know what? I was about 14 once, and I went to a movie, and I heard this. Maybe I was 17. It doesn't matter. Sometime in teenage years. And I went to a movie, and I heard a flute playing a solo in the movie, and I thought, and I had already loved rock and roll growing up, but also I was getting classically trained. So I heard this flute sound, and I went home and figured out the solo note by note. And then I said to myself, there's two things I'd love in this world to do. And that is play in the movies, like I just heard that flute player, and play with a major rock and roll band. It doesn't have to be my band, but it has to be famous. I swear to you, I said that to myself. And then never thought about it again, you know. Just looking back on my life, like, wow, that's pretty weird. Both of those things happened.
1: Yeah. So have you any unfulfilled ambitions?
2: Well, no, not really. I just want to continue to sing. I want to learn how to sing a little bit better and work on my writing, you know, but I wouldn't say it's unfulfilled. It's just a slow process, especially for me, because I'm so strictly classical that it's like, you know, I have to jump track a little bit, but I think I have, and that's why I do my own CDs. They're a little wacky, but it's my music, and that's, you know, kind of a vulnerable feeling that comes with that. So I'm proud of myself for doing that.
1: Yeah. Well, we've already heard the first track certainly isn't classical. How does the songwriting process work with you? Because I know I speak to a lot of people, and the songwriting always intrigues me, because I don't write songs, I don't sing, which, well, I do sing, but people tell me not to. How does, and every artist I've spoken to, their songwriting is done differently. So it's always intriguing to find out.
2: Totally different. I think for me, it's kind of a voice, a few words might come to mind, and then, but also kind of a sound. I write on the keyboard usually. So I just start playing a little riff, and I work on little riffs that I like and loop them and play them over and over and start singing some words I'm thinking, and then I think about the melody of those words. And it just slowly develops like that. It's not like I write a poem, a complete poem, and then put it to music. And then sometimes I do just write the music first and then write the song. That's in fact true. Actually, the song Live for Today, it starts with a chord, and then it goes up a half step in that chord. And I wrote kind of a riff on the piano, and then that's where the whole song came from. And everyone said, don't do that half step. And I just said, I don't care. And I did it anyway.
1: So who's playing on the album with you?
2: Well, which album? Mostly, I got to tell you, it's mostly me on all the stuff, except on Lemonade and most of my other albums. Whenever I need a really good guitar player, I hire this guy, Nico, or my band member, Norris Scheck, who plays guitar in my band, my live show. Both Nico is my engineer, so he's also a great guitar player. And so they play the complicated stuff. But a lot of time, like even in Lemonade, I played a guitar solo down on low on the neck of a guitar of a guy, a friend of mine, Terry Britton. He wrote with Tina Turner, for Tina Turner. He loaned me his 1956 Fender Stratocaster. And I just picked it up and played the solo on it. And it was just such a great sound because it was that guitar. So anyway, I play a lot of the stuff. I tell the engineer what I'm hearing, and then he does it.
1: So if you're going to do one thing, record or perform live, which would you do?
2: Oh, that's a tough question.
1: I know.
2: Because I love both very much.
1: I know. Well, you're not allowed to do both. You got to choose one.
2: No, since you asked it that way, I figured I had to choose. But actually, I was going to say I can't choose.
1: You can't choose. Oh, well. Shall I let you
2: You know why? I love them both in completely different ways. So it's like an apple and an orange. It's like an apple and an orange.
1: Yeah. I mean, I think a lot of musicians or performers like the live because of the instant gratification as such.
2: It's great. And, yes, it is. Love it.
1: Because how long did it take you to write Lemonade, the album?
2: Well, that was pretty quick. Well, everything was pretty quick. It took a long time to produce and record Live for Today, because that's very layered. And it's, I don't know, me and Nico just really, you know, just a lot of things were going on, a lot of layering. And I had to play a lot of things, and we had to agree on a lot of things. And it was a lot of work. So it was a lot of hours to produce it. Writing it wasn't that long. It's fun though. I love the recording and the creative process. I love producing. You know, I love having ideas and putting that on the song and how things should be sound or layered or whatever. It's just great. It's great.
1: So when you're not writing songs, performing, playing the flute with the Moody Blues, playing on your albums, what do you do when you're not working? Or do you not?
2: I swim every morning.
1: Do you?
2: I do, and I love it. And I live in England, and I swim year round outside.
1: Outside.
2: Yes, I'm an idiot.
1: In Regent's Park, do you?
2: No, I'm in Richmond. It's an outdoor pool. So I'm not in the river or at a lake. I'm out in a pool because I don't want to do the lake thing or the river thing.
1: All year round?
2: Yeah, all year round. I'm an idiot. In winter, it's
1: You said it. I didn't say a word.
2: Hard in the winter, but they say you should do things that you don't want to do, like go to past your comfort zone. And do it because it's good for you. And that's why I do it. And plus, I love it. And I'm proud of myself. But man, on those winter mornings when it's gray and rainy. Oh,
1: winter mornings,
2: Can you imagine going and getting into a swimming pool?
1: No.
2: But you always love it.
1: So it's every morning you go?
2: Every morning.
1: Very early?
2: 8:30.
1: Hey, oh, that's not very early, but then,
2: Early at all. Yeah. Not early.
1: Any other little hobbies you have?
2: Well, I teach people the flute, which I absolutely love doing. I have really not too many, but some very, very good students who love the flute and have been taking from me for a long time. So that's really very, very satisfying because they've learned a lot with me, and that's great, great satisfying.
1: Yeah, you're passing it on, which is a great thing. But do any of the students actually know who you are, if you know what I mean?
2: Well, they do, and they love it. And then once in a while, they don't until they find out, and then they're totally different the next time they see me, which is exactly strange.
1: Because I remember talking to Romeo Challenger of Shawadi Wadi. He's the drummer with Shawadi Wadi.
2: Oh, okay.
1: And he teaches the drums. And I said to him, I asked him the same question. He said, no, the students don't know who I am, but their parents do.
2: Well, yes, no, that's the case too. A lot of times the students say, my parents love the band you were in. They love it. But then if their parents love it, then they love it, you know. And it's funny. But they still don't know. But sometimes I show them videos, you know, so they hear the music. And, of course, so they see me, their teacher.
1: I think anybody who doesn't know Knights in White Satin has been under a stone for probably the last 35
2: years. Well, they probably
1: weren't
2: born. Some of them aren't born.
1: Yeah, but it's still played every... It's one of those songs that's featured on adverts. And
2: it's in our DNA. It's in our DNA. Yeah.
1: It's one of those sort of one of those sort of songs. Now, I mean, you probably performed probably hundreds of gigs, thousands of gigs. Do you still get nervous before you go on stage?
2: Never. I never got nervous with the
1: You never have?
2: No, never. I can't say. I just didn't. I loved it. It was totally comfortable because I just knew I could do the job at hand very well. And so really, to be honest, nothing was at stake for me because except my playing, which I was prepared for that part of it. So that I was totally, it was very easy for me, but I loved it. I mean, it was just a blast, you know, because it was just great playing that music that I had listened to in Mississippi over the radio and cranked it. I couldn't believe I was on the stage with them. Yeah. It was great, you know.
1: Oh, I tell you, I'd be so nervous if I was meeting up with them playing with the Moody Blues, especially because it would be even worse because I don't play instruments, so it'd really be bad. But never
2: mind. They'd probably wonder why you're there. Yeah. One time we were doing Tuesday Afternoon, and I was on stage, and it was the part, and it goes into that boogie part, you know, and it's do, do, do, do, do, do, do, do, and I was standing there dancing like I did every night. And I looked over, and Justin was looking at me and playing his guitar and kept looking at me, and I thought, what? Gee, I must look great. Why is he looking at me? You know, that's weird. And then it's because I forgot to come in on the flute solo.
1: And then any plans for a tour this year?
2: Well, no, but some performances in London. So, yeah, maybe a small tour close to home. Okay. But yes,
1: and people can find out by going on your website, can't they?
2: Go to my website soon, and I will have that listed on there, and you can get tickets and everything. So and that would be great.
1: Nordamullen.com. That's Nordamullen. .com.
2: Yes, exactly.
1: Get my teeth organized now. We're going to play another track from the album.
2: Okay.
1: Would you like to tell us a little bit about it, introduce it, and then we say goodbye? We're going to, and after that, stay tuned in because we're going to play Norda's version of Knights in White Satin. It's a live version, which is very exciting.
2: Okay, thank you. So, which is the one you're playing next?
1: We're going to be playing Live for Today.
2: Okay, do you want me to tell you about it?
1: Yeah, tell us a bit about it.
2: Yeah, I think, again, it's lots of times my music, but like a lot of artists, I think, you know, I'm just matching the climate of the world. So, of course, this one starts with me just saying I'm in a bad mood because of what I'm hearing on the news. But then it evolves into, you know, just let's live for today. Let's just live for today, you know, and it's positive. It's an uplifting song, but it starts out where I'm a little bit crabby. So that's Live for Today.
1: Well, you've probably been swimming at 8 o'clock in the morning, so you would be crabby. I would be as well. Let's hear it from Norda's album Lemonade. Let's hear this one. This is called Live for Today.

That is Norda's Marin's song Live for Today off our album Lemonade. Big thank you to Norda for the interview today. Lovely to chat to her as always. And I did promise, and I'm going to deliver now. Another track on the album Lemonade is Norda's version of the classic song done by the Moody Blues live. This is Nights in White Satin.

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That is Spur and Doot Doot. And do you know what? I'm still enjoying listening to in my ears, still echoing the sound of Norda Marlin's version of Nights in White Satin from the album, of course, Lemonade. Now then, let's go back to Motown. And this was a Motown hit in the 80s, sort of towards the end of Motown, but a great song. Don't hear it enough on the radio, probably because it has the connotations it has. This is Marvin Gaye and Sexual Healing.

the Crystals and Any Kiss Me. And before that, we had Sexual Healing, of course, Marvin Gaye. Who said these shows were thrown together? Anyhow, this next song, I remember it from the 80s and I love the band. The band, The Big Audio Dynamite. 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

14 counties of this state. The condemned is found guilty of the crimes of murder, armed robbery of citizens, state banks, and post offices, the theft of sacred objects, arson in a state prison, perjury, bigamy, deserting his wife and children, citing prostitution,

song from the Drifters, of course, that is Save the Last Dance for Me. And before that, we heard from the Eagles and Peaceful, Easy Feeling. It's time for me to say goodbye, so for me, Terry Sullivan, until next time, it is bye for now. I'm going to leave you this one from Toto. This is Africa.

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3: It sure is, and welcome along to the program. I'm rather excited this week. I'm always excited when I play music for you guys and you girls as well. And this week, even more so because I've moved studio. Yep, big job. But now I'm in Limerick. I'm in Ireland. I'm in my home. But I've gone from one room to a different room. And yep, I think it's a better setup. Maybe I should put up an image of it on social media to give you guys a look. Enough of that old guff, let's move on with the show. Welcome along to the programme, and I'm so happy you joined me on this great station for another edition of the show, where we look back at tunes from the last 5 decades, and we have loads of little bits and pieces during the 2 hours as well. We have same word, different tune part of the programme, where I pick one word from a well-known song, and I find that word in several other song titles. That'll be happening during the course of the programme. We also have Relax and Chill, a half an hour of feel-good, easy listening music for you, the final 30 minutes of the programme, and not forgetting new music from up-and-coming recording artists as well. One or two of those between now and the end of the programme. And as an extra little treat for you, the listeners, on this week's show, I will be conducting an interview. It's about 5-7 minutes long, of an Irish recording artist, new on the scene. She's from Derry in the north of Ireland. Her name is Emilia. And that'll be happening in the second part of the programme, and we'll be playing one of her songs as well. So I hope you can stick around for that. But let's get it underway with MJ.
4: You know, I was wondering, you know, if you could keep on, because the force, it's got a lot of power, and it makes me feel like

0: Well, it's still hard to believe that song is from 1979. It's incredible, isn't it? From his brilliant album Off the Wall, and the one that put him on the map as a solo artist. That's Don't Stop Till You Get Enough. Well, I hope you never get enough of this radio station and this program as well. We do it each and every week at this time, bringing you musical delights from the last two decades. Janie Mack would only get in the second Michael Jackson song, but the next song has a link with Michael Jackson, and I'll tell you why. I read this survey fairly recently now, and I don't know how they got it. I presume someone interviewed Michael when he was alive and asked him his favourite songs that he liked to listen to, or else maybe they asked his family. But anyway, someone compiled a list of the top seven. Why wasn't it the top five, top three? I don't know. Songs that Michael Jackson liked to listen to. And it's an interesting read, and some wonderful music in it as well, including these two that I'm going to play for you right now, starting us off. It's Shaggy. It wasn't me, but it was me on 50 Years and Rolling.
1: Yo, man.
2: Yo.
1: Open up, man.
2: What do you want, man?
1: My girl just caught me.
2: You made her catch you?
1: I don't know how I let this happen.
2: The who?
1: The girl next door, you know? I don't know what to do.
2: So it wasn't you.
1: All right.

Yeah, great stuff, isn't it? From the year 2000, believe it or not. And a former number one as well for Shaggy and Getting a Little Help from a Gentleman by the Name of Rick Rock. And one of Michael Jackson's favourite tunes as well. That's called It Wasn't Me. And this is another one of MJ's favourites. And you know something? It's going to be wonderful to hear it again. I haven't heard it in a long, long time. From Stevie Wonder, this is Living for the City.

0: on that holy. Thank you, Father. Wow. New York, just like I pictured it. Skyscrapers and everything.
1: Hey, brother, come here, Flint. Hey, you look tipped, man. Hey, you want to make yourself $5, man?
0: Yeah, brother, I look here, 100 feet from me, right quick, okay?
1: What?
0: What?
1: Hey, what?
0: Huh? I didn't know. You didn't need what, punk? I'm just going to walk the street. Take your mouth. Oh, no. What'd I do?
1: Turn around. Put your hands behind your back. Let's go.
0: The jury of your peers, having found you guilty, 10 years.
2: What?
0: Come on. Get in that cell, nigga.
1: God.

0: Well, for me, that is the only way to listen to that song. It's hard to believe it came out in 1973 from a brilliant album called Inner Visions. That's Stevie Wonder and Living for the City. Now, if you heard a bit of a noise during that program, during that song, I told you at the start of the show that I had moved studios, and anyway, a shelf kind of collapsed, so the move obviously didn't go to the 100% that I wanted it, but maybe you heard it when it happened. Could have been a bit of a bang or whatever. I hope it didn't mess up your listening pleasure, Stevie Wonder. Anyway, I'm confident that we can continue and that everything will be 100% A-OK. And speaking of things that are A-OK, let's start off this part of the programme.
1: Same
0: word,
1: different
0: tunes.
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3: This is Leo Kirby.
0: Yeah, we're just starting it off. Same word, different tune. Each and every week I pick a word from a well-known song title, and I find that in several other song titles. So we're just after listening to Stevie Wonder with Living for the City. Is it living? Is it far? Is it there? Or is it city? We have had city before, so it can't be that, which means it's one of three words. You will definitely know right now.

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And that fits in rather nicely with our same word, a different tune part of the program. And this week's word is living.

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4: This is Leo Kirby.

Absolutely loving this part of the program, and I hope you are as well. We're continuing with same word, a different tune for this week, and the word, in case you needed reminding, is living. Just before the break, you heard a great tune from the 1980s. I think it was a one-hit wonder. The group were called New Music, and it's a living by numbers. And Ellie said it's a living thing because that's what you're just after listening to from the Electric Light Orchestra and one of their hits from the 1970s as well. They are absolutely so many songs with living in the title. It's incredible. I'm picking out some of my favourites and I hope they are yours as well. We're heading back to the 1980s again right now for the next one with the same word, different tune. And you definitely will know this one. An all-time classic from Bon Jovi on 50 Years and Rolling.

Well, try and tell me that you're not singing along to that one if you're maybe shaking your head from side to side as well and playing a bit of air guitar, as I'm doing here myself in the studio. It's wonderful, the power of music and the great memories it brings back as well, as I said, from the 1980s and still sounding as fresh as ever. John Bon Jovi, along with the boys from Bon Jovi and Living on a Prayer. Here's another one from the 1980s with Living in the title. It's Mike and the Mechanics.

Oh, that ended fairly abruptly. Great song, though, from Camila Cabello and from a 2019 album she had out called A Romance, and a hit single as well called Living Proof. And before that, from the 1980s and possibly one of the best songs that has ever been written, from Mike and the Mechanic. Great message and great story in it. It's called The Living Years, and we still have a couple of more songs with Living in the title. Hope you're enjoying them so far. This one, the living part is in brackets, but I just had to include the song. It's Level 42.

What a song from Mark King and his band Level 42. And that's Living It Up. The sun goes down. Never goes down on this radio station. 24 hours a day, 7 days a week. This is one of the programs we carry. It's called 50 Years and Rolling. And it's on at this time each and every week. Continuing with the same word, a different tune part of the program. And maybe time for one or two more. This is another one from the 80s, as indeed with the majority of our tunes, with Living in the title. It's James Brown and Living in America.

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1: And away we go into the second part of this week's program as well. I do hope you're enjoying the tune so far. Still an hour of great songs in the last 5 decades. We cannot finish this part of the program without the most famous song with Living in the title. It's coming up for you next. And then an interview with Amelia.
2: This is Leo Kirby.

Oh, yeah. Wasn't I marvellous? I played the clean version of that, but I'm sure I heard a lot of you out there adding, who the funk is Alice? Yeah, dirty old devils, yeah. Anyway, great song from Smokey from oh so long ago and still so popular as well. And it finishes off this part of the show rather nicely as well, because that's same word, a different tune, and the word this week was living. We'll do it all over again on 50 Years of Knowing next week, but still some great music coming your way. And what we like to do on this station, and indeed on this program as well, is help up and coming artists get a rung up the ladder, you know, get a push up the ladder to try and get up to where they want to be in the music world. And I ask recording artists to send me in an MP3 of their work each and every week, and I'll have a listen to it. And if I think it's good enough for your ears, the listeners, well then, I'll play it for you. The email address to do that is 50yearsinrolling@gmail.com. That's 50yearsinrolling@gmail.com for up and coming recording artists that have a bit of music recorded, obviously, and they can send it to me. So that's what you do. And that is the case this week, because we are playing a song from a lady that's not too far away, a couple of hundred miles up the road from Limerick here, in a place called Derry in the north of Ireland. Her name is Amelia. I think her voice is really, really good. And this is her brand new single. It's 18th CBB Girl.

0: cracking tune from an Irish recording artist who hails from the north of Ireland, from a place called Derry, and her name is Amelia. And that tune is brand new, and you'll be hearing a lot of it on 50 Years and Rolling. And I'm delighted to say that with me right now is Amelia. So hello and welcome to 50 Years and Rolling.
1: Hi Leo, thanks for having me.
0: Totally fascinated with your voice. I really do think it's a beautiful voice. You have so many ranges and the tone from it is gorgeous. And that song I'm just after playing, 18th See Baby Girl. Now, I think I've pronounced it right. You might fill me in on that, because if I explain to the listeners, if you're looking for the song, it's actually 18THCBBYGRL. You take over from here, Amelia.
1: Well, it's just the shorthand of 18th century baby girl. It was what I saved the file as, and I just sort of, that was its name. I didn't think about it being difficult to find until my mum said that last week, and I was like, oh, I didn't think about that.
0: Well, and perhaps you might explain to me and to the listeners your whole idea, not only behind this song, but behind your brand new album, which is called Period Drama as well, where you got the idea for it and how you came about the songs and so on.
1: Yeah, so 18th century baby girl, it was sort of the... It's like the thesis of the album. So I got Arts Council of Northern Ireland funding last year to record an album. But it's a concept album about living with chronic illness and endometriosis. So period drama.
0: Right.
1: And then I went for a meeting with a photographer, and we were talking about the concept. She was maybe going to be doing some visuals. I didn't end up getting the funding for the visuals, but we had this big chat about like ideas and like characters and shows and sort of different references. And then I came home and I'd already wrote all of these lyrics that didn't really have a place, and I looked at them and I was like, oh my god, they are perfect for this story. Mm-hmm. And then it just fell into place. It was probably the quickest song I've ever written. I mean, I recorded a little demo of a synth track with a beat in the background, and I did one vocal take and the vocal has stayed the same. Like, that was, I've re-recorded it, but like the idea, it was literally just like a immediate, it just came out that way. Oh. And but the idea behind it was that in the 18th century and in sort of time gone by, that women maybe didn't receive the fairest treatment socially and medically. And there are a lot of like layers to that. I mean, I think especially somewhere like Ireland, I believe it still sort of has a chain reaction today. There's just a general disregard for reproductive health. It affects young women. Obviously, it affects women as they age, but it's been affecting me since I was 13 years old.
0: Maybe going back to the music side of things for a minute or two, say, you know, when you were growing up in Derry, and had you ever heard of the likes of the Undertones or whatever, or who was your musical kind of inspirations?
1: Loved the Cranberries and Sinead O'Connor growing up, but I was more into like jazz, Amy Winehouse, like that sort of world. But I think I've changed a lot on that. I'm much more into local music now than I ever had been before. There's some great music coming out of there right now.
0: Excellent. Well, you're an example of that for sure. But I'm reading here a little piece about you, and I see you've been inspired by the likes of CMAT and, you know, Chappell Roan and Olivia Rodrigo, who are serious artists. And I think Chappell Roan, you know, that I'm getting that kind of vibe off it. And I don't know if you agree with me or not. The genre of music that
1: I completely get what you're saying. I used to joke whenever I was, so obviously I had to come up with the concept for the album and apply for the funding. But my whole thing was about representation. And at the same time, Chappell Roan had just skyrocketed. It was like everything had just blown up, you know, sort of 2024 whenever she blew up.
0: Yeah,
1: like obviously she was already big, but I kept joking that I wanted to be, for the disabled and chronically ill people, what Chappell Roan was for the lesbians.
0: Yeah
1: Where it was like, because she's like, she's pop, but it's telling this alternative story that's maybe not the mainstream. And everything deserves, those sort of stories deserve a place in mainstream media.
0: Yes.
1: And I kind of wanted to be that, like, chronic illness.
0: Okay.
1: But so, yeah, Chappell Roan's probably a nice reference.
0: Yeah, well, certainly that it does it for me now. But What I just want to ask you as well, Amelia, is do you actually tour the north of Ireland or other places?
1: Hoping to tour. I'm trying to approach it a little differently this time, because with a chronic illness, you can't be running around playing sort of small gigs and burning yourself out, which I did a lot of in my previous projects. So I'm trying a new approach where I'm going to try and release some music and maybe try and build a little bit of an atmosphere or some kind of interest, and then try and gig a bit more. But I think less often on the gigs. I would really, my whole dream is just to write lots and lots of music and release it. Like, I love gigging, but it's not my, I know the way most people be like, I want to be on stage. I want to write songs.
0: Yeah.
1: Like, that's my real.
0: That's
1: like,
0: your real. And obviously, you're probably hoping that some major recording artist might pick up one of them and maybe
1: get me to write their songs.
0: I know, that's it. Wouldn't it be wonderful? Honest to God, because it does happen.
1: That's my dream.
0: It does happen. Well, dreams can come true. I still want to find out how you would describe your sound yourself, as in what genre would you put it into?
1: I don't know. I was actually speaking to someone about this recently. They went, there's like a music group that are helping me push the song with the radio team. And they were like, yeah, I have no idea what genre this is. They were like, we love it. We don't know what it is. I've been calling it indie alt pop country Americana soul, because I feel like it's got everything.
0: Okay.
1: So it's a sort of hybrid fusion. It's fusion probably of some kind.
0: Yeah, fusion with about several different hybrid types of music in it. Yeah, that sounds good now.
1: Yeah, I think I have such a mix of influence, I wouldn't even know what to describe it as.
0: Yeah.
1: Pop, some kind, alt pop.
0: Excellent. Any other ways you might like to tell the listeners how to get your music?
1: No, at the moment, it's sort of, because the only thing out from the album is 18th Century. Obviously, at some point, there'll be an album coming out and people could pre-order, but I'm not quite there yet. So at the moment, it's on all streaming platforms and YouTube and all of it.
0: Excellent.
1: And any support is greatly appreciated.
0: I often say, you never know who's listening. It only takes one, and they may be in a high position in the music world or whatever, and get your details then and make contact. Well, I just want to say a big thank you to Amelia for taking time out to do this interview, and wish you the best of luck in your musical career. And of course, good health to you as well, Amelia. And you can check out Amelia's brand new song. It's called 18th CBB Girl. That's 18THCBBYGRL. And her up and coming album, it's called Period Drama. Thanks again, Amelia. Best of luck.
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Well, the Madonna of the 1980s has reinvented herself. What an 80s sound. What a tune. Brand new music from the one and only. It's Madonna and Dansteria. And before that, well, we started off with a song by Irish recording artist called Amelia, called 18th CBB Girl. And then we had a little interview with Amelia as well. Hope you enjoyed that. And once again, a big thank you for allowing me to do that, Amelia, and the best of luck to you in your future as well. Now, taking us to a relaxing chill. This actually fits the bill nicely for relaxing chill as well. Get a little bit funky. It's Ben E. King. Supernatural Thing.

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2: It's into the last 30 minutes of this week's edition of 50 Years and Rolling we go. And we call this part of the program Relaxing Chill. Yep, it's all about the feel-good, easy-listening music. Make a bit of you time for yourself. It's so, so important. And I hope the music that I play will help you to do that. And we're going to get it underway this week with Andrew Gold, Never Let Her Slip Away.

really great to hear that one again. I cannot believe, you know, I play songs here each and every week in the programme, and I've said this so many times that I end up being a little bit shocked because of how old they actually are. I thought that was from the 1980s, but in actual fact, it was a big hit back in 1978 for Andrew Gold, and that is a tune by the name of Never Let Her Slip Away, as we'd say here in Ireland. And right now the music continues. This is kind of a little bit housey, I suppose. It's easy listening, though, and I rather like it, and I hope you do as well. It's from Baron Malice, and this is Fortunella. On 50 Years and Rolling, it's relaxing chill all the way. Switch off. Give yourself 5 minutes. Let the music work.

You can look at this two ways. Bruce Springsteen fans will think that he absolutely made a great job of that song. And the Commodores fans will think that he absolutely butchered it. So what do you think? I said I'd give it a lash. It's Bruce Springsteen and his version of the Commodores classic called Night Shift. And before that, a bit of instrumental work from Baron Malice and a track called Fortunella. Mm-hmm. The music continues right now as we head all the way back to the 1970s.

What a tune from a lady by the name of Lizzie McAlpine, and that is Ceilings. And before that, I think it made number one back in the 70s, a one-hit wonder as well, Minnie Riperton, and that was called Loving You. Hope you're enjoying the music so far. We still have time for a couple of more tunes in this part of the program, and actually it'll bring an end to 50 Years and Rolling as well for this week. But not to worry, we're back again, same time, same place, next week. Hold tough. We're not going anywhere yet. This is Dermot Kennedy.

What a recording artist he is. Very proud of him. Ireland's own Dermot Kennedy. And he actually played in Dublin a couple of, recent enough. And what he did was, which I thought was wonderful, I'm going to play it in the programme next week. He came on with some of the Cranberries, and he did a version of Zombie along with the gang from the Cranberries. And that went down a treat, as I hope that song did for you. It's called Kiss Me, and it completes this week's edition of 50 Years and Rolling. Thank you so much for your ears and for your time. And please do keep it here right now. More super programs coming up right after me. And I'm back with you again, same time, same place, next week. Please make it a date. Gonna leave you with the Four Seasons. This is Who Loves You. It's me, Leo Kirby, from Limerick in Ireland. 50 Years and Rolling. Thanks so much. Talk to you soon. Take care of each other.

Welcome back to Mr. Jones's Spirit of Radio. No, it's not. I'm just tricking you there. No, of course, it's the Time Tunnel. And today it's a multi-hop. What does that mean? Well, we're going to be playing you music from the 60s, the 70s, the 80s, and the 90s. Four decades, one show. Hence, we call it a multi-hop as we bounce around and take different hops through the time tunnel. The difference with today's multi-hop, though, is we will be playing music that we've played before on the time tunnels. All of the tracks you hear today, we have already played. You know, we don't normally do that, but we are today. And all of the songs that I play will be a UK number one hit. Yes, number ones from the 60s, 70s, 80s and 90s, along with the usual features. We'll have Back to Back, we'll have Alf's Love Track, and we'll have 5-4-3-2-1. Yeah. Only with a twist. So strap yourself in and get ready for that multi-hop. Switch on your lava lamps, dust off your roller skates, grab your Rubik's Cube and Pokemon cards, and join me as we enjoy great music

Oi. Yes, kicking off the show, Mungo Jerry in the Summertime from 1970 and Madison Avenue, Don't Call Me Baby, 1999. Both charting at number one, of course, as is every song I'm going to play you today. I'll tell you how to contact me after this from George Michael. 1996.

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1: Doesn't it just? 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Always good to hear from you. Please do follow that Facebook page and hit the like button and say hi. Get that algorithm working. And likewise, if you're on the old gram itself, the Instagram, come along and find me there, Neil on the Radio, and say hi or just like one of the posts. Keeps those algorithms going. And that way, you don't get in touch and say, I can't find your posts, because, you know, if you're not interacting with it, it can sometimes hide from you. You're listening to The Time Tunnel. It's a multi-hop and the first of our features, back-to-back. And there's so many great acts throughout the 60s, the 70s, the 80s, the 90s. I'm going to go with the Spice Girls. 1996 and 1997, in that order, saw the girls top the charts.

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1: Indeed, indeed, indeed. Two there from the Spice Girls from the 90s. Before that, George Michael and Madison Avenue from the 90s. And we kicked off the show with Mungo Jerry from the 70s. How about we hop to the 60s?

Jerry and the Pacemakers, and How Do You Do It. Before that, Desmond Dekker's The Israelites, or My Ears Are Allied, Herman's Hermits, I'm Into Something Good, and You Don't Have to Say You Love Me from Dusty Springfield, although it does help. Time for Alf's Love Track of the Day. Two we've got today, one now, one later on, and again, they are tracks that have already been played and requested on numerous occasions, so what a wonderful time to use them and pop them in a multi-hop. Today's for the first one, we are going to 1986 and topping the charts from the film Top Gun, Berlin's Take My Breath Away.

0: wonderful stuff from Berlin there. Two silly tracks for my kittens across the pond, my wonderful soft kittens. Again, played them before. The second one we have played for them before. I'm not sure about the first one, but it just goes to prove just silly songs. This first one especially hasn't got a lot of words in it, but it got to the top of the charts. And that was in 1995. But the second one, a lot more words to it and much more British in its... well, in its very essence, from 1962. It's the Out Here Brothers, and then Bernard Cribbins. Just for my soft kittens.
1: Boom, boom, boom, now let me say well. I say boom, boom, boom, now we're about to say well.

I said Bernard Cribbins. I don't know. I think I was looking at the screen at something completely different. I meant to say Manfred Mann. You can see how close they are. But we'll stick with nonsensical lyrics. I was looking at Bernard Cribbins and saying a lot more lyrics for Right Said Fred. He didn't even make number one, so we can't play that because all we're playing today are number ones. So my second nonsensical, is what I meant to say, song that got to the top of the charts in 1964, still very quintessentially British, was Manfred Mann.

0: go, just for my kittens. A couple of nonsensical songs, Boom Boom Boom and Do Our Diddy Diddy. You're listening to the Time Tunnel Multi-Hop with me, Neil Jones, and today it's all number ones, which makes this a bit interesting.
1: 5, 4, 3, 2, 1.
0: Yeah, ordinarily 5, 4, 3, 2, 1, we play you five tracks back to back that made it into the top 5, 4, 3, 2, or one of the UK charts, with one song being the odd one out, never making the top 5. Today, all songs are, of course, number ones. What I'm asking, though, is which song, excuse me, which song spent the least amount of time at number one, not in the charts, the least amount of time at number one? Which was the weakest link?

0: to make it harder, none of them spent more than 5 weeks. They will either be 5, 4, 3, 2, or 1 week at the charts.
1: Mercy.
0: So they're all pretty close.

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1: Five songs all made it to number one.
0: A little bit of Tina's what I see.
1: One of those songs spent less time at number one than the other four. Without the cheating and asking Siri, I just want to know which one spent the least amount of time.

0: Roy Orbison, Everly Brothers, Mudd, Pet Shop Boys, and Lou Bega. Oh, Pretty Woman, Walk Right Back, Tiger Feet, West End Girls, and Mambo Number 5. Which one was the weakest link?
1: Mambo Number 5!
0: And like that, we're at the end of Hour 1. We'll start Hour 2, play a song, and I'll give you the answers right after this.
2: 5, 4, 3, 2, 1. We have ignition. Strap in.
3: 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It's the hottest mixtape in the world. And you've got it.
0: How about another nonsensical one? Well, it is if you listen to it this way. If you slow it down and hear what it's actually about. Not a bad song.

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1: Doesn't it just? You're listening to The Time Tunnel with me, Neil Jones, and today it's all number ones on this multi-hop show. We've done 52 shows here on The Time Tunnel. This is show 53, so I thought we'd kick off the next 52 with a multi-hop and some updated graphics for the shows. Pretty similar, just updated the backgrounds a bit. Made them a little bit more vibrant. And you've enjoyed the Time Tunnel, and thank you for joining me on the journey. It's been fun and getting to play some great old tracks that I sometimes don't get to listen to. We go through the 60s, 70s, 80s, 90s and noughties and even some of the 10s. But we predominantly look at the 60s, 70s, 80s and 90s. And today, that's what we're doing, four great decades, but all number ones. And at the end of hour two, we did 5, 4, 3, 2, 1, all number ones. And I asked you which of those tracks stayed at the number one spot for the shortest amount of time. Alpha said they all seem to have been around for ages, but I'm going to go with Lou Bega's Mambo Number 5. Actually, that was the longest amount of time in the number one spot. That spent 4 weeks there, as did Mudd's Tiger Feet. Two of the tracks spent 4 weeks there. Everly Brothers and Roy Orbison spent 3 weeks, which means the Pet Shop Boys' West End Girls, with only 2 weeks at the top of the charts, was today's weakest link. Shocking, I know.
0: Hits from the 1970s.

Congratulations to Cindy, the only one to get it right on the 54321 from Norwich. Yes, indeedy, Pet Shop Boys. Al says, blimey, she went, Pet Shop Boys? What knocked them off so quick? I think you mean who, unless you're talking about the song. But then, as I've replied to you, you are the trivia lady. You tell me. Sticking in the 70s. 1977, Hot Chocolate.

There we go. Hot chocolate, so you win again. What's the thing? I'm in the middle of texting backwards and forwards. Alf, I just beat you. you shouldn't take so long to type. Anywho, in answer to the question, what knocked the Pet Shop Boys off the top of the charts at Ha's Sun Always Shines on TV? There you go. Well, we've had some nice songs today. I hope you're enjoying the choices for this multi-hop to celebrate the end of 52 shows and the start of the next 52. And we're doing all number ones on this show and the next. Yes, we're going to do this all over again on the next show. Slightly different on the 54321, but still all number ones. You will have to wait and see. And of course, if you're listening to this show on a catch-up, the next show might not be the next show. Let's not be so upbeat about it. How about a couple of songs all about death?

classic tracks. Ricky Valens, Tell Laura I Love Her, and Seasons in the Sun from Terry Jacks, both going out to my cousin Donna. Takes me back to, well, our younger days. Now, as promised, a second Alf love track that we've played before, and that's been asked for many, many times.

0: David Soul stealing your hearts back in 1976. Don't give up on us. We're heading into that last half an hour, and boy, have we got some tracks for you. I'm going to go and just, you know, fill the cup and call Mommy.
1: 5, 4, 3, 2.
0: You don't want to hit that button. We're not playing that again. 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

0: T-Rex and the Jam kicking off my home stretch. You know I like to save my favourites to last. Dead or Alive, Lenny Kravitz, David Bowie and the Boomtown Rats will finish off the show. I hope you've enjoyed the choices on this multi-hop number one special.
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0: I hope so, because we're going to do it all over again on the next show.

If you've enjoyed today's show and you want to listen to it again, check out the Facebook page and the Instagram, Neil on the Radio. I'll show you this post and tell you when it's re-aired. And I may well put it on my catch-up later on in the week. If you're listening to this live, well, it's on tomorrow at 2 p.m. If you're not, why not? Dead or alive, you spin me round like a record. Lenny Kravitz. Just wants to fly away.

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1: Ready for the last two for today. 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

superb stuff. There'll be even more number ones on the next time out, on our next hop through the time tunnel, as we do yet another multi-hop. Make sure not to miss it. Until the next time, my friends, you take care. 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

There was a lot of rocking going on that night. 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

0: 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That's all, folks. So much more than just cheese. 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
1: Hi, I'm Terry Sullivan, and welcome along to this week's Chatterbox here on Smart Radio 101. We'll be joined in the second hour today by vocalist and guitarist of The Fortunes, Michael Smitham. He's going to be joining us. He's going to be talking about the tour and the date you can see in the area later on in the show, and it comes up in the second hour. We're going to start off with a song. If you're feeling down today, listen to this song. You certainly won't be after you've heard it. It is an absolute anthem from the lady Heather Small. This is Proud.

The Small and Proud with that one from Stevie Winwood and Higher Love, one of the great song that is. But this next track is a brand new single. It isn't even out yet. It's from a forthcoming album called Orwellian Scrapbook. The band are called Those Glorious Ants. This is their lead track from the album, and I believe it's going to be their single out later on this year. This is called Alpha Male.

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That is John Cougar, Mellencamp and Jack and Diane. If you go to America and listen to American radio, that song's played most every hour, I think. Anyway, this gentleman, well, he was huge in the 90s and is still working now. The gentleman's name is David Gray. This is Babylon.

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Because music matters.

That is the Choir Boys and Run to Paradise, probably the noisiest Choir Boys I've ever heard in my life. And now it is time for what I'm calling the blockbuster feature. Of course, two songs featured in the movies. I know loads of songs are featured in the movies, and I'm just going to highlight two today. Second song up is from the film Absolute Beginners. Remember that? David Bowie, Patsy Kensit. It is the Style Council of... And if you haven't ever had it, Blue. But the first song is featured in Reservoir Dogs. And he's Jerry Rafferty on lead vocals. The band Steeler's Wheel and Stuck in the Middle with You.

like that. It's a Style Council. Have you ever had it blue from Absolute Beginners? And before that, Steeler's Wheel Stuck in the Middle with You from Reservoir Dogs. Of course, Joker's to the left, Clowns to the right. Sounds like a place we all know in London. Won't go into that one, though, will we? So, anyhow, if you would like to choose next week's Blockbusters, all you need to do is either send me an email. It is terrysullivanradio@gmail.com or comment on my Facebook page. It is Terry Sullivan on Smart Radio. And you'll see a post about today's show. Just comment under there with as many as you'd like and I'll do my very best. If you've got a reason you want me to play them, so be it. So be better. Yes. Anyhow, I'm going to go from the Style Council to George Michael and Aretha Franklin. And I find new you are waiting for me.

That is the boss himself, Mr. Bruce Springsteen, and a track called Secret Garden, probably one of the lesser played songs from the Bruce Springsteen songbook. I mean, he has so many great anthems and so many great songs. Anyhow, up next is this one. We had Secret Garden, this is Savage Garden, and truly, madly, deeply.

That is Cher, and If I Could Turn Back Time, I believe that was featured in a movie. I'm not sure it was Mermaids or something like that. I know so many songs were featured in movies. I think probably one of the iconic songs, I haven't played it for a while, I will play it, is Huey Lewis and the News and Power of Love, of course, from Back to the Future. Well, I'm going to play Huey Lewis and the News now, but not that one. This one is called Stuck With You.

0: That is the Eurogliders, and heaven must be there. But it's almost time for me to speak to my guest today, Michael Smitham. He is the guitarist and vocalist with a band from the 60s called The Fortunes. But before we do, let's hear this song from The Fortunes themselves. This is Storm in a Teacup.
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1: G'day, that is Storm in the Teacup from the band The Fortunes, and I'm joined today by guitarist and vocalist of The Fortunes, Mr. Michael Smitham. How you doing, Michael?
2: I'm good, mate, I'm good. They don't write them like that anymore. That's a great song.
1: It is a great song. And I asked you before we came on air, it's one of your personal favourites, isn't it?
2: It is one of my favourites to play, mainly because I was madly in love with the girl that wrote it, Lindsay DePaul.
1: Oh, yeah, I remember her. No, honestly, that was the TV show that she wrote. I remember that going back in the years. Gordon Bennett.
2: Yeah, she did a lot of stuff, wrote a lot of great stuff, actually. She's a very talented girl. Very beautiful lady, though.
1: Did you actually ever get to meet her?
2: Yeah, a few times. We used to do a lot of first nights for a guy called Bill Kenwright. He was an angel in the West End of London, and he put a few nights on, and he always booked the band, and she was always there. She was a tiny little tot of a thing, but the lights came on when she walked in the room. She was a lovely girl, really nice lady. Real shame she died very, very young, to be honest.
1: Yeah, in comparison with some of us, anyhow.
2: Yeah, that's right. Yeah.
1: Now, you're touring with a show called the Sensational 60 Experience. We'll explain about that later on in the interview. And if you're interested in coming to see The Fortunes along with loads of other bands, get your pen and paper ready at the end of the interview and I'll tell you how you can get tickets. Now then, you joined The Fortunes in 1983 after they'd been around for a while. Well, did it feel very, very strange joining an established group?
2: It did indeed. I mean, our roadie had left the band I was in to join The Fortunes, and when Barry Pritchard, one of the original guys, brother David, who was a guitar player, he got sick. Mm. And our roadie told the guys about me, so they came to see me at a show doing in Coventry, believe it or not, and I went to the bar to get a drink after the show, and they offered me the job that night, and I couldn't quite believe it, because Me and Paul Hooper, who eventually joined the band The Fortunes as well, had been to see the guys at my dad's club. My dad had a working men's club, and the guys came to play there about 7 or 8 months before, and I was blown away. The harmonies and how tight they were and how professional they were, and then all of a sudden they're asking me to join the group.
1: Yeah, and you've been. Been with them since 1983, a lifetime ago, really, wasn't it?
2: Yeah, it's longer than most people are working, aren't they? And we're still playing. You know, I've got gigs for the next 2 or 3 years, so yeah. I might hit 50 years. You never know. 50 years with the band.
1: That'd be amazing. I know you're going to Australia. We were discussing that before we came on air. In 2027, so there's no holding back with The Fortunes. But before that, you worked with a band that were called Eyes of Blue, or later became Smacky, and you backed a load of legends: Del Shannon, PJ Proby, Johnny Tilson, Bobby V, Percy Sledge, the Marvelettes. Absolutely, well, iconic names, aren't they?
2: They were at the time. Yeah, that was in the period when all those guys had the hits in the 60s, and they came back in the late 60s and early 70s, mainly to do American Air Force bases that were still around, you know, because of the Cold War and everything. And we were the band that they used, and it was a fantastic apprenticeship. I mean, like you say, 1 week, 1 month, we'd be doing rock and roll with Del Shannon, and the following month, it'd be like real soul with Percy Sledge, and then it'd be, I mean, country and western with Johnny T, or you know, rock and roll with

0: good. You know what I mean? It was week after week, it changed, and it was a fantastic apprenticeship, as I say, and it taught me a great deal about the business.
1: Yeah, it's a bit like, I suppose, a lot of these theatres when they have a show in 1 week, and then the band are working with the next. Yeah, it's amazing. And now, I mean, you've worked with all the greats. Is there anybody you'd like to work with?
0: What, from the old days?
1: Well, anybody even now you'd like to work with?
0: Well, Elvis, of course, that would have been good. I mean, there's only people like Barry Whitlam from the Hermits. I mean, Rod and Barry met Elvis in the early days, and they said he was a fantastic artist. Oh. You know, really, I would love to have seen Elvis in his prime. You know, I loved all that the early stuff. You know, the rock stuff in the leather, rather than the 70s. The cabaret stuff.
1: Yeah, I mean, the 69 comeback special was great, wasn't it?
0: Wasn't it? Yeah.
1: Great stuff. Yeah. So he was your musical hero as you were growing up, was he, Michael?
0: Oh no, not so much him. No, when I first started playing, I was more into sort of rhythm and blues sort of things. So I was very much into like bands like Chicken Shack and you know, Trapeze and all those great brummy bands. It was before the start of heavy metal.
1: Yeah.
0: You know, everybody was playing like John Mayall, that kind of stuff. You might not remember that, but maybe.
1: I'm afraid I do. John Mayall, great blues band. Yeah, I remember them.
0: But I kind of discovered very early on that you'd have to suffer for your art to play that. You were never going to make any money at it.
1: No.
0: So I went the other route, and I joined what was then called a cabaret band, I guess, to earn money, because I had a young family. Mm. And that's when I joined the band we were talking about before, and we started on this apprenticeship, and I've ended up where I am.
1: Yeah, and Birmingham's a hotbed of music talent, isn't it? It really is.
0: Yeah, well, the whole Midlands was. I mean, in those days, it was all about Liverpool, wasn't it? It was all about Liverpool sound and... But some of the bands that came out of Brum, if you think about it, The Move and the Rockin' Berries and you know, all those guys, the fantastic harmony bands, The Fortunes, of course.
1: Yeah.
0: And it was kind of missed, really, in the early days. But
1: you had the later on, you had Moody Blues, you had ELO.
0: Yeah, that's right.
1: You know, it's just... it is, I say, as everybody goes on Liverpool. Liverpool has a lot of other things apart from music. We've got the comedy and other things, but Birmingham seems to have this hotbed of music. I mean, what's it like now? Still, I mean, I not been to Birmingham for a few years now. What's the music scene like in Birmingham now?
0: I think it's quite bright. But I was talking to a guy the other day. I did another one of these, and he was asking about would you have any sort of. Advice for anybody starting off, and I said no, I've got nothing but respect because when we were young, there were so many places we could play.
1: Yeah, a lot of machines.
0: Every place. At pubs you could go into. Of course, there was working men's clubs. You could do all those, but all that stuff's gone now, isn't it? You know,
1: yeah.
0: I don't know where people play now. I mean, there's quite a few places in Birmingham survived, but not. I would say 50%, 60% of them have gone.
1: Yeah, and pubs and clubs are closing each week. I mean, the new thing in music, and I don't know how you feel about this, is AI. Completely getting away from the 60s sound, because it's completely different. AI music, there's so much of it around, and even a clown like me who can't sing, can't write music, could create a song for about $5.
0: Yeah, well, a guy did it. He proved it to me the other day. He had this account with one of these AI things, and he said, "Watch." He says, "Give me a." And I said, "The themes. I a love song in the form of a fully orchestrated, you know." And he typed that in, and he pressed the button, and literally less than 20 seconds later, there was 2 copies of that song.
1: Yeah.
0: And it was brilliant. It was full orchestrated with strings and violins and violas. It was incredible.
1: Yeah.
0: Absolutely incredible. I mean, you can't cope with that, can you? You can't beat it.
1: I'm not quite sure how I feel about it. The thing that I worry about is that in 20 years' time, there's not going to be a chance to go and see bands because all it'll be is a guy with a computer.
0: Yeah, that's the thing. Yeah,
1: you know,
0: but I tell you what though, mate. They tell you what, the 60s thing will still be there.
1: Oh.
0: I'm convinced that long after I'm dead and gone, people will still be watching 60s music.
1: Oh yeah, and I was going to ask you that. Why do you think it's so enduring, the 60s music?
0: Well, I was talking to Barry Mason. He wrote a couple of our songs. songs, and he said something very clever. He said, Mick, there was only 5 songs ever written, and 3 of those songs were written in the '60s. And I think I know what he means. Do you know what I mean? I mean, there's a lot of stuff you can hear these days, and it's all nuanced. It's all sounds. You can pick bits of it from the '60s. You know.
1: Yeah. Yeah, there's only so. I think somebody. I'm not a musician, so don't quote me on this. I think somebody said there's only so many chords, because I think it was Ed Sheeran a couple of years ago got taken to court for plagiarism, and it was wasn't. And but they've said there's only so many chords, and it's just so many sequences you can have of those chords.
0: That's right. It's how you put them all together. Yeah. So it's very hard not to make it sound like 60s stuff. I mean, look at the Gallagher brothers. Look at the guys from Manchester, you know? Mm. I mean, if they're not influenced by the Beatles, who is? You know what I mean? Oh, yeah. And their stuff will go down in history, you know? The Wonderwall and all that. That'll be sung 100 years from now as well. I'm sure it will.
1: I'm sure it will. I mean, I listen to some of the music now, the current stuff, and thinking, oh, my goodness. If I said to you that the best gig you've ever done or the best place you've ever worked, where would it be?
0: Well, it could be any of the last 7 gigs I've done. We just come back from America. We did 10, 11 days over there, 3 were travelling. And I go back on the 14th and don't come home till the September the 7th. And some of the places we're going to play, are just incredible. I mean, every gig on the last leg of the tour, there's pictures on the wall of people that played there. Mm. And you wouldn't believe it. Mm. You wouldn't believe these people. Just to pick one from my history, how about this one? We did a gig in Berlin, in the big park where Mr. Hitler used to do all his speeches to the masses. We actually played in the same place that he did all his big speeches, so it was a massive park. I think there was about 4,500 people there or something, or 40,000, I can't remember now. It was huge, absolutely huge. I'm thinking, God blimey, this is where Hitler did all his stuff. So how about that one?
1: That's that amazing, isn't it? You know, I mean, also, you know, we were talking about the appetite for 60s music, and as you do a lot of these, sensational 60s experiences, but it's just... It's going back almost to the days with Motown. You see their Motown showcases where they had like 6 or 7 bands on. It was on, you did 2 or 3 songs, 5 songs, off you went. And on, next one, next one, next one. And it's going back to those days, which I think is a great thing because of...
0: Well, that's the beauty of this show. That is the beauty of this show, the Sensation 60s Experience. I think they've got it spot on, those two guys, the two Geordie lads. I think they're fantastic. I mean, because a lot of the other people who put these 60s shows on, what they do is they get a backing band. And a principal artist from each group, and the backing band backs them all because it's cheaper and they make more money. But these guys don't do that. They employ all the bands, and I think it's amazing. I think it is just like the Soul Reviews, as you say. It's a great show. I'd recommend anybody to come and see it. It's a really good show.
1: Well, let's tell everybody about this one then. It's called the Sensational 60s Experience. It's Dozy, Beaky, Mick and Titch, the Tremolos, The Fortunes, I wonder who they are, Vanity Fair, and the Swinging Blue Jeans. Now, you must have worked with these guys many, multiple times.
0: Well, that's the nice thing about it, mate. I mean, normally we're like ships in the night. We're all flashing up and down the motorway, waving at each other as we go past. But every now and again, we get on a tour, and you've got like 23 men of old age, all having a good chat backstage and stuff, and it's really good fun. It's great to do. It's good fun on stage, and it's great backstage as well. It's just nice to meet old friends, old mates, you know.
1: Yeah, and if that's to whet your appetite, I'll go through the lineup and I'll tell everybody exactly now where you can see the show. It's called the Sensational 60s Experience. It's Dozy, Beaky, Mick and Titch, the Tremolos, the Fortunes, Vanity Fair and Swinging Blue Jeans, and it is the Marina Theatre in Lowestoft, and it is Friday the 6th of November. So it's...
0: Yeah, come along, people, you can enjoy it. Have a fantastic night out.
1: I'll tell you what, it sounds a fabulous night. I might even come along myself and have a great time myself. So right up my strata, this is. Anyhow, going to let you go, but I'm going to ask you to choose another song from the Fortunes and we play it. Would you like to introduce it?
0: And we I could pick one of any of them, but even now, after 44 years in the band, when I hear this song come on the radio, I still get that thing on the back of my neck and the hairs on my arms pick up. You've Got Your Troubles, that fantastic voice, Rod Allen, and those fantastic harmonies, still as good as they were all those years ago.

Lucy Sprenti and Accidentally Carely Street. Next is this one from, of course, the Cranberries. This is Dreams.

that, of course, Charles and Eddie. And would I lie to you? No, I wouldn't lie to you. But got some great music till the end of the show. Good, a couple of big anthems at the end. But we're going to play this one from the 90s. This is Deep Blue Something and Breakfast at Tiffany's.

is U2 and One. Up next is this one, of course. We heard from him earlier, George Michael with Aretha Franklin. This time it's George Michael along with Andrew Ridgeley, and I'm Your Man from Wham.

You know, big summer anthem, of course, from Bryan Adams and Summer of 69. We've got two big anthems till before the end of the show. I'm going to kick off with this one from John Farnham. This is You're the Voice.

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1: There we are, John Farnham and the voice of soul. Probably we don't hear enough on the radio. I do love that song. Underplayed. Anyhow, it is time for me to say goodbye. A big thank you to my guest today, of course, vocalist and guitarist with the Fortunes, Mr. Michael Smitham. Until next time, from me, Terry Sullivan, I'm going to leave you this one. It is an absolute anthem, a summer anthem. This is the band Journey, and Don't Stop Believing.

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1: Mick Hall.

0: 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City High. 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

0: So if you are a regular to the show, you know it's 2 hours of the 90s and the noughties. What have we had so far? Jennifer Lopez, City High, Sum 41, Stereophonics. But let's go back with this. Mark Morrison.
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track for the big man himself, Feel, Robbie Williams, 2003. 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I've been thinking about you on one of them remixy type things. 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

0: So when you play one of these remixy type things, you never know which way it's going to go. 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
1: Mick Hall.
0: Still plenty of 90s and noughties to come. Amy Winehouse, Mark Ronson, on its way.
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1: Still doing that 90s and noughties show. We're back. Jamie Cullen, 2004.

Loving that track from back in the day, 2004, fronting live from the BBC Radio 1's Live Lounge. Let's go 2008, Duffy, Warwick Avenue.

That famous Noiters and Naughty Show, Just Take That, Duffy, Jamie Cullen. But who can forget this from 94, the brand new Heavies.

0: Oh, we went there, okay. 1999 it was. Ooh la la. The Wise Guys. 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

pumping on your stereo. Nice, loud and proud. Supergrass. Let's crank it up to the noughties then. Calvin Harris, acceptable in the 80s.

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0: So why does this happen every week? We get to the last 20 minutes, half an hour, 15 minutes, and I've got to ram so many tunes in. Let's go with this one then, The Shapeshifters.

0: Yes, we went there. 2004, Lola's theme, The Shapeshifters. Let's make it to 1994 then. Rock My Heart, Hadaway.
1: Woo! Woo! Mick Hall. Rock!

0: Another 2 hours in the bag. We've had some monsters, some classics, some belters from the 90s and the noughties. Let's do it all again next week. Over to you, Paul.
1: This has been a Mick Hall official production. And thanks for listening.

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a bit of help from my producer Simon, who has put the playlist together for me. He says all I need to do is make it sound good, which is not as easy as it seems, I can assure you. But yeah, admittedly, he has got the hard bit, but he always has. There's always a sting in the tail. He says, if I'm going to put the playlist together, there needs to be at least one song that's a little bit more obscure. And looking at the playlist, I notice he's done that. So we'll sneak that one in shortly. But before we do that, we'll have a little bit of Cliff and one of his Eurovision entries. This is Congratulations.

Right, that's got Simon, the producer's obscure one, out of the way. Carla Thomas with B-A-B-Y, which is a big hit for Rachel Sweet in the 70s, or was a bigger hit. But Carla Thomas' version never really did anything. But I managed to get his suggestion early, so now we can get into mainstream again. Before that, we had Eddie Floyd with Knock on Wood. Cliff Richard with Congratulations, and started off today's show as instrumental Telstar by the Tornadoes.

some of the big hitters of the 60s scene. The Beatles, of course, which are probably the biggest hitters ever of any decade, to be perfectly honest, with I Feel Fine. Before that, Shirley Bassey, or as Morecambe and Wise used to call her, Burley Chassis, with Goldfinger. And then Joe Brown and the Brothers, who whose daughter Sam Brown had a couple of hits, big hits in the 80s, and he sung A Picture of You. I have to trust Simon to make sure that all the songs are around in the 60s, because the next one, I must admit, I did think possibly may have snuck into the 70s, but it may well have been a re-release in the 70s. If it wasn't the 60s and I was right and it was the 70s, don't blame me. As I told you, I just put the... I just do the bits in the middle. this, though, is the Drifters.

Just around about the halfway stage of today's show. The show, of course, being the Swingin' 60s with me, Gord Cooper. And you've just heard the unmistakable sound of Jim Reeves with Welcome to My World, which I know you were all singing along to. I can hear. Even though I may be miles away from you, I have got supersonic hearing. Superman hearing. If only I had. I'm sure I'm going a little bit deaf, to be honest, but that's probably to do with too much loud music through the decades. And before Jim Reeves, we had Adam Faith with Someone Else's Baby, The Honeycombs and Have I the Right, and The Drifters, which I'm assured was in the 60s, with Under the Boardwalk. I always want to say Broadwalk. Under the Boardwalk. This one was one of my favourites when I was growing up in the 60s, possibly because one of them has the same name as I. This is Peter and Gordon.

Even though the songs are short, I never seem to be able to manage to squeeze in all the songs that I want to. Even when I don't chat much, which I try not to do, I try to let the music... You know, I said at the beginning of the show, all I have to do is make it sound good. Well, probably the best way for me to do that is not really to speak a lot. So I don't sort of talk too much, apart from to let you know what the songs are during the show, because that's the way. But I still never manage to squeeze all the songs in that I want to. But we just heard there Manfred Mann with Pretty Flamingo. Before that, the Rolling Stones... with Ruby Tuesday, covered more probably commercially more successfully in the 70s by Melanie, The Who with Substitute, and I say one of my favourite songs, Peter and Gordon with A World Without Love.

That's it, more or less, at the end of today's show. The show, of course, being the Swinging 60s with me, Gord Cooper. And you've just heard the Foundations with Build Me Up Buttercup. Before that, probably one of the most covered songs ever in the world. This was Jimmy Young's version. Yes, the radio presenter with Unchained Melody. Before that, Sam Cooke with Only 16 and the Byrds with Turn, Turn, Turn. I'm going to finish with a little bit of the Big O, Roy Orbison, and then the Kinks with the Waterloo Sunset. Hopefully you enjoyed my selection of, well, and Simon's selection, should I say, rather than mine. His selection, my gabble. Enough to join me same time, same place, same channel next week. Until then, keep smiling. Thanks for listening. Bye.

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1: 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I'm going to kick off today's show with this one from Keith Urban, A Days Go By.

0: that is Tammy Wynette, of course, and the classic D-I-V-O-R-C-E, Divorced. Up next is this one from the band Commander Cody and the Lost Planet Airmen. This is Down to Seeds and Stems Blues.
1: Well, we got a sad little thing coming up next that Billy C and Cody wrote, called I Got the Down to Seeds and Stems Again Blues.

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1: You're listening to Smart Country 101, broadcasting live to the world. Because country music matters.

That is Loretta Lynn, of course, the lady they called the coal miner's daughter. And don't come home a-drinking with loving on your mind. I'm saying nothing because I don't want to get myself in any trouble, but I'm going to play this song just to get myself out of trouble. From the album Here in the Real World, 1990, this is Alan Jackson and Dog River Blues.

That is Alison Krauss and Union Station and Last Love Letter. Do you remember the last love letter you wrote? Have any of you written letters? I mean, letters seem to be a thing of the past now. It's all email and text and all the other business. Yeah, enough of that. Let's get back to the music. And this one from the year 1993 from Billy Ray Cyrus's album, It Won't Be the Last. This is Right Face, Wrong Time.

0: murió.
1: And it's Dierks Bentley and the title track to his album, Feel That Fire. Oh, yeah, do you remember the old cowboys on the old movies, didn't they? Just sit around the campfire. Yeah, I said, Blazing Saddles. Yep. I know it's not like that, but it always makes me laugh when I hear about campfires. Never mind. Anyhow, let's get back to the music, shall we? This one from Don Henley from the album Cass County. This is Where Am I Now?

That is Dwight Yoakam from the album Dwight Yoakam Alive, and that is Wild Ride. Up next is this one from Emmylou Harris. C'est Placide d'Amour.

0: That is Faith Hill, and this is me. Well, I'm going to play two in a row from, of course, none other than Garth Brooks, from his live double album. We're going to start off with Papa Love Mama, followed by The Thunder Rolls.
1: Papa drove a truck nearly all his life. You know it drove Mama crazy being a trucker's wife. The part she couldn't handle was being alone. I guess she needed more to hold than just a telephone. 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

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And before that, we heard Papa Loves Mama. And time now for some Jason Aldean. I do love a bit of Jason Aldean. And this is Laughed Until We Cried.

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There were songs in old dusty books of love that's always been, sweet lovers in their glory who are now gone with the wind. Old-fashioned love words spoken then keep coming back around again. 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
1: 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Do you ever watch quiz shows and the people go, that was before my time? 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It does annoy me, but never mind. Enough of me. Let's play some more great music. And this one from Kenny Rogers. This is Sunshine.

guess she was right, cause I'm at the end. I found the pipe, but there's no gold inside.

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1: So that is Kenny Rogers and Sunshine as we end the first hour of today's Country Gold show. I tell you what better thing to start the second hour with, but a bit more Kenny Rogers. And this one called Molly.

is Lady Antebellum, or Lady Air, as they're now called, and Just a Kiss. Up next is this one, from Larry White. This is You Can't Take That From Me.

That is Little Big Town and Looking for a Reason. Up next is this one from Mary Chapin Carpenter from the album Come On, Come On. This is Only a Dream.

When you left home, you told me that someday you'd be returning with a fancy car for the whole town to see. Well, everybody's watching now, and I guess you finally got your dream. You're riding in one of them long black limousines.

That is Merle Haggard from the album Branded Man. That is Long Black Limousine. Oh, do like a long black limousine, don't you? You always wonder who's in one when they go past. Is it somebody famous or is it somebody who's just going out for a night and they really don't want to be seen or they're rather enjoying themselves? Anyhow, going to play two in a row from the Nitty Gritty Dirt Band. Start off with Jambalaya and then followed by I Saw the Light.

Dirty Sheriff Evans and Unopened. Now then, up next is this band, Sawyer Brown, and an album called 6 Days on the Road. And this is something I do a lot of. This is Small Talk.

and his sons of the desert, and you can come crying to me. I remember my mother, bless her, she said to me when I was a young boy, and I went out with my friend to his farm. He had a farm, and she said, "Don't go climbing trees with Alan and break your legs and come running to me." Yeah, I just, well, words failed me, really. But enough of that. Let's get back to the music. In 1995, the Mavericks from the album Music for All Occasions. And this is Blue Moon.

That is Tim McGraw and Let's Make Love. That is not an offer, listener. Believe me, that is not an offer. Anyway, I'm going to offer you something, a chance to request a song here on next week's show and, any show in the future. And I'll tell you how you can do it. You just go over to my Facebook page. It is Terry Sullivan on Smart Radio, and you'll see a post about today's show, the Country Gold Show. 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Up next is this gentleman, Waylon Jennings, and this is from his album called Are You Ready for Some Country? Of course we are. This is Can't You See?

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Welcome to my world that's built with you in mind.

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what a brilliant way to start off today's sold out show. That is the brand new single from the Bamboos. It is called Rockets and Flowers and features the vocal talents of Kylie Aldist, of course. Who else? Brilliant stuff. Right, on the show today we have the usual mixture of soulful quality music for you. We've got some remixes, some stuff you've heard before, some new stuff, and loads more. And talking about new stuff, Brookcombe and the

That young lady has got amazing talent. It's Brooke Combe, and that is her current single, Love Was Made of Stone. It's nice to hear somebody young making such authentic sounding Northern Soul tracks, I suppose you've got to say. I mean, I know Northern Soul is one of those things which, you know, they're very precious about, but that is brilliant. Right. This is something a little bit left field for you now. Heard this. It's released on Ramrock Records, and it's called You'll Never See My Tears, and it's Roy Ink. And it's very different, but it just, there's something about this tune. I like it.

0: Yes, indeed. It is called You'll Never See My Tears. It's Roy and Darren. And I did say it was left field. Left field, I like throwing in the occasional left field track for you. You'll Never See My Tears. And it's time for a Martin Gray rework. Haven't had anything from Martin Gray on the show for ages and ages and ages. So this is his rework of BB&Q. And this is On the Beats.
1: 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Yeah.

Yes, that is the extended version of the current single from Bella Brown and the Jealous Lovers. It's called Stay Too Long. You are listening to The Sold Out Show, and this is Honoré. We're still making love.

is the new release from Honoré, and it is called We're Still Making Love. You're listening to the Sold Out Show. Don't forget, guys, support independent artists. Absolutely vital. Most of the artists here on this show have not got the backing of a major label behind them, and so they need the money to be able to make more music. So remember, support independent artists. Absolutely vital. Right, this is the Chestnut Brothers, and this track is called Come to Me.

Brothers, Al and Ty Chestnut. That is their current release. It's called Come to Me. They've worked with some very, very big names in the past, including Luther Vandross, to name but just one. Right. Over the last couple of weeks, I've been playing the new track from Lee John and Byron Stingley, Proud and Bold. And this is the extended mix. So there we go. It's a little bit longer for your entertainment.

New remix of Lucas Seto's Ghetto Kind of Love, remixed by Chris Baxter. There we go. So, brings new life to a song, doesn't it, when you get a decent remix? This is another track from the Dave Maskell and Harry Cambridge EP, which is available now from Dave Maskell's website. This track is called What We Had.

Yeah, showing his slightly bluesier side, Dave Maskell with Harry Cambridge on vocals, and that track from the EP is called What We Had. Right, we got another Martin Gray rework for you right now. Another rework of a classic tune. This is his take on Loose Ends and Hanging on a String.

0: Martin Gray's rework, slightly sped up there, of Loose Ends and Hanging on a String. And it's time for the classic track on the show today, the real classic track as opposed to a remix of a classic track. This track was released in the year of 1979. The artist was probably better known as a producer, and it's not that long ago that I played another one of his tracks in the classic track spot. It was released in 1979, reached number 4 in the US and charted all around the world. Today's classic track is Narada, Michael Walden, and I Should Have Loved You.
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0: That is a track from a brand new album from British bassist Tony Gray. The album is called Nostalgia, and that track was called Let It Happen. It also features the legendary Bob James as well. Before that, you heard Reggie Myricks and Taiwan. New from them, it's called Take Me With You. 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We are well and truly into the second half of the show today. And coming up now, this is Dave Maskell and Harry Cambridge. Georgia B Remix, we'll be together.
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It's Dave Maskell and Harry Cambridge, We'll Be Together, Georgie B remix. 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Paul Simpson presents Leon Neal.

That is the current single release from April Amsterdam. That's Amsterdam with an A, as in A-M-S-T-A-D-A-M. It's called Show Me Love. You're listening to The Sold Out Show. I like that rather a lot, by the way. As I do this next track, which I've been playing for a couple of weeks now, this is Vivian McCona, and this is the extended version of Love Has to Be Easy, and it was featured on Luxury Soul release a few years back, but in a single version. This is the extended mix.

0: 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This is Down to the Bone, Opalopa Remix, Feel So Good featuring Natasha Watts.
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It is down to the bone and it is feels so good. The Opalopo remix. It's the sold out show and coming up next, Melba Moore. And this is called Love Wins Every Time.

I do like that. I think I said that last week when I played it. It is Lee Ross, and it's called Kingdom of Rain. Very, very nice track indeed. We've got time for, talking about track, got time for three or four more before we have to finish today's show. The first of those comes from DJ Spen, Randy Roberts and Tommy Davis, which I've been playing for a couple of weeks now, and I like this track. It's from DJ Spen's gospel album, which is out right now. This is called The Question Is.

I do love a bit of gospel stuff, even though I'm not religious as such. Do love a bit of gospel. That is DJs Ben, Randy Roberts, Tommy Davies. The question is, and this is Deanne, and this is called Keep Coming Back.

0: That is Deanne and Keep Coming Back. Right, time for just one more tune on today's show. But before I play that, I would like to say on behalf of my sponsor, Music for the Soul Records, davesrarecds.com, on behalf of myself, Hugh Williams, a massive thank you for listening to the show today. I will be back doing the same kind of thing at the same time next week. Until next week from me, it is goodbye. I'm just going to leave you with Evelyn Champagne King, reworked by Sergeant Slick. Until next week from me, bye-bye.
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Welcome back to Gothica, kicking off tonight's show. Bella Morte from their 2004 album As the Reasons Die and Forever Grey. The Monkees away this week, and it's time to embrace the dark right here on Gothica. Your 2 hours of gothic rock, post-punk, symphonic rock, metal, even some beautiful dark ballads thrown in here and there. A show with something for every dark soul out there. Some from bands you've heard, some from bands you haven't. Either way, if you love rock, you're going to love Gothica. Music tonight from Crow Silver, Evanescence, Matt, Madlands, Bella Morte, which we just heard, The Cure, Pretentious Moi, Domin, The Fright, Marilyn Manson, Incubus, Succubus. Oh, so, so much more. How much more? Well, that'd be spoiling it, wouldn't it? The Rasmus, H.I.M., who else? Wisborg. Oh, dear, oh, dear. The Dance Society, sorry, put it out. And a request from our Sonia and Chord Oblique. Something from the Vampire Lestat and the 69 Eyes. It's going to be a good show. Dim those lights. Pour a little bit of AB negative. And embrace the dark. Can you even get AB negative? I haven't got a clue. This is Unveil and Addicted to Lies.

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1: Oh, indeed it does. 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Email me, neilontheradio@outlook.com. It's that simple. Love to hear from you with requests, submissions, and anything else. Even if you just want to say hi, that's all good. We started in America. We went to Canada for Unveil there, Quebec. And next we head off to Finland, Helsinki, for the band Apocalypta. Hang on, get it right. Apocalyptica. And I can't, I'm going to try. Shall I try and pronounce things? You know me. Featuring Larry Yilinen and Vila Valo. There you go. It's Apocalyptica, and this is Bittersweet. I shouldn't attempt pronunciations. I should just play the music.

0: lovely stuff there, Apocalyptica, from 2006 off their album Amplified, A Decade of Reinventing the Cello. You're listening to Gothica, a bit of symphonic metal, post-punk, gothic rock, dark wave. It all squeezes into here and a little bit of alternative here and there if we can't come up with what the genre is. And there's a track coming up tonight, and I've got it. When it comes to it, I'll tell you, it doesn't just call itself a gothic rock or dark wave. It's got this fantastic genre. And when I find that one for you later on tonight, we'll bring that to you. And I'll let you know. You've got to be different, haven't you? Now, we've got five tracks tonight from 2026. The rest are all scattered around the decades. And here are the first two. A guy called Matt, he's all over my Facebook at the moment, and it's stylized M like the triangle T for Matt. And he's got a track called Scorpion Kiss that I'm going to bring you tonight.
1: Oh no, there she goes again.
0: What? From England.
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1: Matt and a Scorpion Kiss from Barnsley in England. Now, I'm going to say something that comes under the genre of dark pop, and I don't think it's insulting to say this, but could you imagine that? I don't want to say it's better than that, but that's the sort of thing. It's got a Eurovision feel about it, hasn't it? And I'd be given that 12 points. I love that track. Matt, forget the Eurovision thing. Superb track. Scorpion Kiss, and we'll bring you more from him. I might even play that on my morning show tomorrow. I really, really like it. It could even edge its way into the finalists of my Song of the Year. You just watch this space. Did you like it? Not for you? You know how to get in touch. All you got to do is let me know. Sticking with 2026, as we promised, the latest from Crowsilver and a track called If Only.

Crow Silver and If Only. And Sonia, that's the singer there with Crow Silver, did put a request in. She said, anything for, or from, I should say, called Oblique, if I pronounced that correctly, all the way from Italy. And I picked a track from an album called Cries and Whispers, and it's called Lever.

0: Like that. Bury Me Deep and The Angel's Handshake from Germany, Stuttgart, and from the album Nearly Down of 2009. Next, Blutengel, also from Germany, Berlin this time round, from 2015. The album was called Save Us. The song is Sing.
1: Sing!

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Sing from Bluton Girl. How about we go back to 2003 and 2005? Quite big in the charts at the time and very popular, and still are really. The Rasmus and Him, His Infernal Majesty. The Rasmus first from 2003 from the classic album Dead Letters and Back in the Picture, followed by Him from the Dark Light album and Behind the Crimson Door.

Ooh, I haven't listened to that album in ages. I'm going to have to give it another look. From Finland, Helsinki, H.I.M. and the album Dark Light. Check it out. Behind the Crimson Door. Now, recently released One Assassination Under God, Chapter 2 from Marilyn Manson, but I'm bringing you a track from Chapter 1, As Sick as the Secrets Within. You're listening to Gothica with me, Neil Jones. Time to embrace the dark.

0: wonderful stuff from Marilyn Manson, As Sick as the Secrets Within. I'll be bringing you some stuff from his new album in due course. Now, remember earlier on I said about how genres have different names: dark wave, post-punk, gothic rock, gothic metal, atmospheric metal, symphonic metal. Well, from Canada, Toronto, we have next up Madlands. As we hit back into the last four tracks, I said five tracks from 2026. We actually got six. So I've got four more tracks. We're going to play them now back to back from 2026. It'll take us to the end of hour one and into hour two. They come under the gothic atmosphere. Yes. Alt rock grit. Pop punk urgency. Come on. Whatever they want to call themselves. Madland is the band, or Madlands, I should say. And the track is called Armageddon, and I love it.
1: I

0: of The Last to My Funeral, finishing off hour one here on Gothica, and it's time for hour two.
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0: This is Evanescence and Self Destruct from their wonderful album of 2026, Sanctuary.

0: you could listen to one of those other stations, but what would your friends think?
1: Oh, what would they think indeed? And there, one more from 2026, and it's from the Vampire Lestat, from the album The Vampire Lestat, The Failures. Now, I don't know if you've watched the TV series of Interview with a Vampire. They did two seasons, and the third season is Interview with a Vampire, The Vampire Lestat. They're currently filming season 4, Queen of the Damned. And the lead actor who plays Lestat, Sam Reed, is from Australia, and he does the singing. And actually, he's not miming, he's doing the actual singing as well as the acting. And it's a great series and some great music in it. And I'm going to play you, I watched the last episode just this very day, and he sang a song in it called Brutal Love. And I rather liked it. I thought that would fit nicely. It's more for my other rock show, but this one I thought would just fit nicely into this show. This is Brutal Love from the Vampire Lestat, a.k.a. Sam Reed.

Downtown Never Tires, the Mighty Sisters of Mercy. What about you? You're listening to Gothica with me, Neil Jones. We're embracing the darkness. Gothic rock, post-punk, dark wave, industrial metal, symphonic metal, it's all here, including this from Cortex US. How do we describe this one? It's a horror circus industrial metal, gothic circus horror. Yeah. AI assisted. Stephen Basford is the producer, the singer, and the writer. He is the project manager. Like, he's the guy who creates it, producer, vocalist, songwriter. But he uses AI to finish it off, and he certainly uses AI on the videos, which are so neon and vibrant and just amazing. Check it out. All over TikTok and places like that. So they tell me. I don't do TikTok. But yeah, I thought worthy of a play. This is Cortex US, a.k.a. Stephen Basford, and Fix You.

Something nice and heavy there for the last couple. Cortex US and Overhaven. From 2022 off the album Voices Within, from Germany, this is The Fright and Illusion.

Wisborg from Germany and Vampire from 2021. Dom in there and My Heart, Your Hands from LA, America in 2009 off an album called Love Is Gone and My Heart, Your Hands. Next, we come to England for Pretentious Moi and from the album Pretentious Moi and Living Dead and Undecided, followed by, well, we're back to Germany and Lacrimus Profundia. And I can't pronounce it, you know that. Lacrimus Profunda. That's close enough, isn't it? And My Release in Pain from their 2013 album, Antidote. Here we go then. Pretentious Moi, Living Dead and Undecided.

cracking gothic rock dark wave from Pretentious. Moi? Yes, there's a comma in there. And the album of the same name, Pretentious and Moi, and Living Dead and Undecided. You're listening to Gothica with me, Neil Jones. I hope you're enjoying the music and are embracing the dark. If you love rock, you've got to love Gothica. It's that simple. Back to Germany for Lacrimis Profunda and My Release in Pain.

0: was it easy, love me? 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
1: I like this one. Some Days Are Darker and Dead Romance.

just like that, we've come to the end of the show. Time for one more track. There were Some Days Are Darker and Dead Romance from the album TVMA, brackets, Language, Nudity, Gore, Smoking of 2024. Vamprion to finish the show. The album's called The Hunger from 2021. And we're going to bring you the title track, The Hunger, from the frontman himself, Vlad Janek. Where does he come from? Could it be Romania or Czechoslovakia? No, Bedford. Right here in the UK. Until the next time, you take care. I'll be back before you know it. Go on, get out of here.

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From the heart of East Texas, Stacy Lowry starts the next set with the song Haggard and Worn. Hazel and the Thief are back again, and they have a new song. It's titled It's Where I Belong. And finally, Kevin Sullivan has a song titled Our Piece of the Map.

Richard Lynch and his song Wait For Me is up first. Chasing Twisters are back with the song Stronger. And finally, Helena Mace and her song You Look Like You Need a Drink.

Well, that's the end of the show for me. Our last set begins with our good friend Kerr Donnelly and his song I Taste Goodbye on Your Lips, followed by Reed Turchie and the song Junior's Boogie, and finally Eggman Road and the song I Don't Have You. Now remember to visit Alexander Brandt and Country Music Indy's Facebook pages to see what artists are featured on the show each week. Now if you're from Canada, be sure to submit your songs to the Canadian Indie Country Countdown. It's free and you'll have a chance to move up the countdown to the number one position. This is Alexander saying thank you to the artists for trusting me with your music and my radio audience for listening in.

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Oi, oi, oi, it's Never Lie. Christy Chat in the house with another edition of the Chill Zone Show. 2 hours of smooth grooves. The slow jams coming your way. That show finds you well. Wherever you are across the nation. Or across the world. Whether in morning, noon or night. Luther Vandross. I'm gonna start today.

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0: 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Luther Vandross, Buy Me a Rose. And before one.
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0: Teddy Pendergrass once again. And tender. 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Come on, gang. Get involved.

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1: 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Howard Hewitt, Show Me. Kenny Burke. 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

Joe Stuke. Love Mission. LTD. Won't ya stay with me? Freddie Jackson. Do Me Again. You're on a Chill Zone show. With my good self, Chris Fletcher. Always remember, gang, 2 hours of smooth grooves and slow jams.

0: We're going all the way. Well, that's the first hour of the Chill Zone over and done with. Well, don't worry, gang, still another hour to go. If you want to catch the show once again, along with many, many archive shows and shirt man, go to hearthis.at, hearthis.at, on Mixcloud, DJ Christian Shake to the search engine, help yourself, listen at your leisure, do all three, or go to the following podcast sites at TuneIn, Deezer, iTunes, MyTuner, MyTuner, iTunes, Deezer, TuneIn, DJ Chris Shirt Podcast into the search engine. Once again, all free. Once again, enjoy. And don't forget to tell a friend. To tell a friend. Going to go into the second half with some Dennis Taylor. See you there.
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0: Get up. I feel like a sex machine.

Welcome back to the second half of the Chill Zone Show with my good self, Chris the Shirts. Layla Hathaway. Forever. For always. For love. Before the break, Dennis Taylor. Love needs and wants you. The Dog Sky liking that one. 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Always. 2 hours. The Smooth Grooves are slow jazz. That's what he gets. Let's crank the volume up and relax.

0: 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I'm coming back.
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0: Johnny Gill. Can you stand the rain? Kenny Lattimore. 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Come on, gang. Get involved.

Melanie Fiona. It kills me. Natasha Watts. I am me. Mesa. One step away. Bibi Collar going out to everyone who loves the Chill Zone show. It's all about the music, gang, and you, the listener.

free from the one they call Randy Crawford. You're on the Chill Zone Show. One hello. One day I fly away. And he reminds me, what a voice. What a voice.

Alua. I think I'm in love. Tony Braxton and Kenny G. How could an angel break my heart? Another Chill Zone show comes to an end. Don't forget, you can catch the show once again, along with many, many archive shows at hearthis.at. 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Once again, enjoy, once again, they're all free. Don't forget to tell a friend to tell a friend. Just want to say a big, big thank you for your ears and precious time today. Hope you enjoyed the show as much as I did bring it to you. Until next time, take care, stay safe, and always remember, gang, it's okay not to be okay. Gonna leave you with some Gladys Knight and the Pips. Until next time, bye-bye.

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That 90s and Noughties show with me, Mick Hall, on this station where we play nothing but 90s and Noughties for 2 hours. 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